0: 10 over, can we lock him in?
1: Come in, John.
0: Stand on reset. We're clear. Command terminated.
2: Golden Cross A 2. Golden Cross A 2 on scene 2004.

This tone is for Claremont Fire and Golden Cross Ambulance. After respond to 17 Pearl Street, patient will be waiting out front. It's a Delta level call for a 59-year-old male, conscious and breathing, history of cardiac stents. He's having chest pain. Repeat, this tone is for Golden Cross Ambulance and Claremont Fire to respond to 17 Pearl Street. Patient will be waiting outside. It's a Bravo level call for a 59-year-old male with chest pain. Does have a history of cardiac stents. Time every tone is 20:09.

request for Windsor Ambulance Heartland Rescue. You're responding 95 of Vermont Route 12 in Heartland for an 83-year-old female, possible stroke, unable to speak. She's starting to slur her words. She did have a procedure done at Dartmouth earlier in the day. Repeating for Heartland Rescue, Windsor Ambulance, responding 95 Vermont Route 12 in Heartland for a possible stroke of an 83-year-old female, conscious or breathing normally. Slurring her words, did have a procedure done earlier today at Dartmouth. Time and tone, 20 seconds.

0: that again, please.
1: Female is now approximately, or fell down approximately 8 to 10 stairs as well now.
2: Receive. Control is not responding.
1: That's fine, 2011.

second cone for a Heartland rescue, responding with Windsor 95, Vermont Route 12, Heartland for an 84-year-old female, possible stroke, blurring her speech. She was unable to move, had a procedure done at Dartmouth this morning, and then apparently has now fallen down 8 to 10 stairs in the residence. Team Heartland rescue, responding 95, Vermont Route 12, female, unable to speak, slurring her words, possible stroke, did have a procedure done at Dartmouth, and has now fallen down approximately 8 to 10 stairs. Time of tone, 2012.

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0: With your information, she is still conscious alert. It does not sound like she lost consciousness. No obvious deformities or bleeding after this. It sounds like she just kind of like slid onto the floor and slid down the stairs or something along those lines. Whatever surgery she had earlier in the day, they went up through a vein through her arm, so their husband is unable to do any sort of like stroke test of the arms to tell me if there's weakness on either side. I can hear her mumbling in the background. Definitely sounds out of it and sounds very confused.
1: Thank you for the update.
2: 2018. 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We will let you know as soon as we know.

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Pine Over Station 1. Medical call Charlie Level 5, White Pine Oval in Hanover, Unit TB, Jacquelitis, Margaret, 60-year-old female difficulty breathing and sharp pain. Hanover Station 1, medical call Charlie Level 5, White Pine Oval in Hanover, Unit TB, Jacquelitis, Margaret, 60-year-old female difficulty breathing and sharp pain. Time out 2021.

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0: Bradford Fire, Stanley Squad, Stanley Fire, Upper Valley Ambulance, Motor Vehicle Accident, 2584, U.S. Route 5 South in Fairley, Motorcycle Accident, one injured and one above others. Bradford Fire, Fairley, Fast Squad, Fairley Fire, Upper Valley Ambulance, Motor Vehicle Accident, 2584, U.S. Route 5 South in Fairley, Motorcycle Accident, one injured and none above others. Timeout 2041.
1: I'll be on to this motorcycle accident. I'll follow up that other issue after.

The accident is in the area of 2584 US 25 South. They said it's just south of the address.

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0: Hanover to Upper Valley Air Force 402. Update, patient has a head and back injury, serious bleeding, but he is responsive currently.
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0: Victoria Magdalen, Chester County paramedic, responded 23 Carl Lane, Delta over call, 76-year-old female, not aware of chest pain, difficulty breathing, no cardiac. Repeating tone is for Victoria Magdalen, Chester County paramedic, response 23 Carl Lane. Delta over call, 76-year-old female, not aware of chest pain, difficulty breathing, no cardiac history. Subradar 752, nearest cross street is Route 119 West. Subradar
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1: Roger Pete.
0: Apparently, deputy's going to be driving Upper Valley. I'll be assuming command at this time. Be advised, US Route 5 is going to be shut down. Yes,
1: please. Bradford Deputy's going to drive Upper Valley. You'll have command. Route 5 will be shut down 2102.

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1: 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That's Rebellion Yield 4.
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1: We're going to need a trauma alert. 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

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Ask to respond to 23 Sims Street for a Delta level call. 44-year-old male, conscious and breathing, fell and having serious bleeding on the back of his head, difficulty breathing. 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Time of return is 2203.

on the Westminster Rescue, Golden Cross Ambulance, response to 98 Lewis Path, all residents. 90-year-old female dizzy and shaking was just released from the hospital. Repeating, tone is for Westminster Rescue. Gold Cross Division 2 will respond to the Paul residence. 98 Lewis Path. 90-year-old female dizzy with a shake was just released from the hospital. Units operate on local. There's Cross Division 5.

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It's said to be breathing, but it's also gray and clammy.

size for Claremont Fire. 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
0: You can show Fairley and Bradford units clear. One lane will remain open. VSD will remain on scene. Command terminated.
1: Bradford and Fairley units clear. Command terminated. VSD remaining on scene. One lane open. 2217.
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1: Go ahead.
0: We just got onto Broad Street. We'll be there in a few minutes.
1: Appreciate it.
0: Appreciate it. 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
0: 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Maple Ave, man. 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We're just turning on Maple Ave now. 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

Sponsor Fitzwilliam Stern Ambulance 3, phone number 66, Sandy Beach Road, McKinney Residence, Tribal Call, 73-year-old male, not fully aware, possible stroke. This way, the Fitzwilliam Stern Ambulance to respond to number 66, Sandy Beach Road, the McKinney Residence, Tribal Call, 73-year-old male, not fully aware, possible stroke. Operator 752-2239, it's 415.

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10-1. On scene 2249.

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Mount Snow Base Lodge. Automatic fire alarm showing general. Hitting tone is for Westover. 521 Mount Snow Road. Mount Snow Base Lodge. Automatic fire alarm showing general. Upper contact 4, 2250.

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Medical call. 7 Webster Avenue in Hanover. Cardiac arrest. Male is talked unconscious. Hanover Station 1. Medical call. 7 Webster Avenue in Hanover. Cardiac arrest. Male is talked unconscious. Timeout 23:24.

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0: J3. Were you not able to hear us on the phone?
1: Negative. I got nothing on the phone. I tried calling back and it was just an open line.
0: Very good. We are responding to 1 Wall Street, apartment 201. We will need 1 for coverage.
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1: Cross 6-2, Thunder 11 West, to Department 1, the Cummings residence. Lifeline call confirmed, 76-year-old male fallen, possibly not injured, but repeating, Tonda 4, North Walpole Rescue, Golden Cross Division 2, Spiral 11 West Street, Department 1, the Cummings residence. Lifeline call confirmed, 76-year-old male fallen, possibly not injured, but suffered on TAC 1, 13 minutes.

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0: Tell for North Wall Pole, respond 011 left 3, apartment 1, lifeline call, 76-year-old male fallen. Repeating, recall for North Wall Pole. Respond 011 left 3, apartment 1, 76-year-old male fallen, lifeline call. Submarine on track 176.

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0: 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Can I get a 23 check on the RO, Thomas?
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0: Date of birth is going to be 04-10-1986. That's 04-10-1986.

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0: Negative 23. Were you also looking for 22? Affirmative. As near as I can tell on this Texas return, he is. To expire 4 of 31.
1: 10-5, thank you. He's been moved along.
0: 10-5.

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1: Yeah,
0: we're in quarters.

0: Go ahead from A3.
1: Just checking on your status for this call. We have another call that we're dealing
0: with
1: right now.
0: This is a patient refusal. We're available to take the other call. Where will it be located?
1: They are currently at the State Farm building at the corner of South Street and Clinton Street with a 20-year-old female stating she took a handful of a leave about an hour ago. She is functionally alert at the time. I was
0: on responding.
1: Repeat, you're on responding. What is your message?

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1: 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Apologies. I'm talking to 360.
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0: 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Off to hospital, 1 mile.
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Brandon Fire, please respond to the area 3094 US Route 7 in Lester. Carver's tree that is in the road, unknown hazard.

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Respond to 1016 Shed Hill Road. CO alarm sounding. No one's feeling ill. That's Stoddard. 1016 Shed Hill Road. CO alarm sounding. No one's feeling ill. Cross Street, Harper Road. Receive 1 by 147.

for Stoddard. Responded 1016 Shed Hill Road, CO alarm sounding. That's a retone for Stoddard. 1016 Shed Hill Road, CO alarm sounding. KCF 45167.

Gulf Cross Division 2, respondent Gulf Falls, 113 Rockingham Street. Speaker, a 23-year-old female, unconscious, TOH, repeating tonnage for Gulf Cross Division 2. Respondent Gulf Falls, 113 Rockingham Street, 23-year-old female, unconscious, TOH. 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
1: Speaking with you calling Brady right now.
0: Well, you cut off the beginning of that. Are you all set?
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0: 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Callers reporting they did have vomit, or blood in their vomit earlier today. No aspirin advised.
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0: Three items, checking your status. I have your AR numbers if you're ready for them. And do you want a 1024 done on both of them?
1: All set. And if I could get the ARs and the 24 on both parties, please.
0: 10-5, subject initials David Lincoln, AR number 26-78-AR. That's 78-AR. And subject initials Golf Mike will be 79-AR, 26-79-AR.
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3: So Elon has served as has Elon.

That's for Jaffrey. Respond to 30 Lacey Road for an electrical issue in the residence. That's Jaffrey. 30 Lacey Road, electrical issue in the residence. Cross street is River Street. Operate on TAC 1, KCF 15320.

Bennington Rescue, Antrim Ambulance. Respond to 587 North Bennington Road, Charlie Level, 69-year-old female, chest pain, cross street, fine metal circle, KCF 415, 322.

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1: 16 RC1 responding 324 2 C1 responding 324 16 C2. You're responding to Lacey Road. 4C1, you're responding. 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
0: 015, Golden Cross
1: A2. Golden Cross A2.
0: A2 is responding.
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1: Colon Cross 84.
2: We'll actually be taking that call to Sullivan County, and we are responding to late response from the hospital.
1: Colon Cross 84, you're going to be responding. T-Andy, 333.
2: Do we also know what floor that's coming off of by any chance?
1: Call it 4, all they gave us was a room number, which is 2031.

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Hanover Station 1, Hanover Station 2, medical call Charlie Level 2, Great Hollow Road in Hanover, 94-year-old female, conscious breathing, no sensation in right leg. Timeout 0411.

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dispatch. 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That's ED, ending mile 3.2.

Foster, I'm on fire. You're asked to respond to 105 Main Street, second floor apartments 1 and 2. Caller reporting that their alarm is going off. There is no smoke or visible fire. Reporting this is the second time it's happened this evening. They did not call in the first. The tone is for Claremont Fire. You're asked to respond to 105 Main Street, second floor apartments 1 and 2. Caller reporting their alarm is going off. There is no smoke or visible fire. Reporting it's the second time it has happened this evening. They did not call in the first. Time and tone is going to be 4:52.

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Sunset, I have out respond to 11 Allen Street, room 112, use the back entrance, alpha level call, 88-year-old female, low 2 sat, multiple falls. Operate on local 512.

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Fire, stand by for tow. Sponsor Windsor Fire, respond 6 Central Street, apartment 6 in Windsor. Caller advising that their fire alarm is going off. It's a combination CO smoke alarm. The alarm, when it sounds, says CO, it's going off every hour. There's no symptoms. Everyone's told to evacuate. He said he was cooking earlier and set them off initially. Now they've been going off every hour since 3 a.m. Get tones for Windsor Fire, respond 6 Central, apartment 6 Windsor. For a fire alarm activation, it says CO alarm. There's no symptoms, no smoke or flames. Told to evacuate. Caller did say he was cooking earlier and set it off. Time your tone, 533.

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1: 3-5.
0: He's still driving on scene. Nothing showing from 3-5. We'll be out investigating.
1: 5 on scene, nothing showing. 3-5, you're out investigating. 541.

24 West. Transmit him in that knot. 545.

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1: Central Street Command.
0: Meter the house, it was nothing on the meter. Found a faulty detector, removed the detector and advised the tenant to get a hold of the landlord to replace the detector.
1: Received zero readings, the faulty detector removed it. He told the tenant to call the landlord to replace it at 5:47.
0: Command will be terminated, will be returning to quarters.
1: Command terminated, you're returning at 5:47.

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0: 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Yes, just respond to the area of Elm and Schmidt for an alarm sounding. 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Yes, just respond to the area of Elm and Schmidt for an alarm sounding. 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

0: 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Gas just spotted the area of Elm and Schmidt for an alarm sounding. Tone us for Claremont Fire. Gas just spotted the area of Elm and Schmidt for an alarm sounding. Come and tone us for Claremont.
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rescuing Division 1, responding to Hinsdale, 23 Pond Road, Bravo will call 73 Rosie Noel. Beating 4, rescuing Division 1, responding to Hinsdale, 23 Pond Road, Bravo will call 73-year-old Kino Dale. The nearest cross is Fox Run Road, 656-KTF-15.

415727. 415 427. Peter Meridian to Colin, go ahead.

Stop right on your local property, Delta. Your phone's on the

still alarmed. Respond to 19, that's 19 Union Street. Seal alarm sounding, no illness. It's operated on two local cross street, Elm Street.

24C2.

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for Jaffrey Ambulance requesting a medic to 24 Menominock Terrace. Echo level 15-year-old male not conscious, not breathing. For Jaffrey Ambulance requesting a medic to 24 Menominock Terrace. Echo level 15-year-old male not conscious, not breathing. 827, 8615.

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10 will be dispatched to London Ambulance 6. Ambulance 6. Responding to Clarendon. Ambulance 6 responding, 829.

Jonas for Jaffrey, ambulance recon for medic to respond in wrench, 24 Menominot Terrace. Echo level 15-year-old Babcock, conscious, not breathing. That's for Jaffrey, ambulance for medic to respond in wrench. 24 Menominot Terrace, echo level 15-year-old male, not conscious, not breathing. 832, KC 45, Houston, 752.

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Range Command UMass has accepted approximately 20

1-5-6, thank you. Just you have it, you're 57 minutes into the call. Also, UMass has a 22-0 minute ETA to the Atlantic Zone at Haywood.

0: 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I'm...
1: FYI,
0: under control in Croydon, preparing for a THM.
1: Under control, preparing for transport, 856.
2: Did not have a physical address for the building. 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And Ludlow dispatch to the fire response for a smoke alarm. The south face pump building, alarm company didn't have a physical address, showing building smoke and water pump trouble, and I was 0850.

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0: Okay, I'll roll engine 3 alone at the moment into that.
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1: You can show 3 and T1 off on the scene. And I believe we have nothing showing from 3 sides. We'll be out investigating.
2: Copy T1, E3, you're on the scene. Nothing showing from 3 sides. Get a 9-1.

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Transporting 1 to Dartmouth. 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

0: Bubba dispatch from South Base Command. The alarm is not here. It's going to be up at the main water supply tank for this. I'm in contact with property management. They have a worker there, and they are advising there should be no emergency. Engine 3 is going to be clear returning. I'm going to be trying to make my way to the tank.
1: Emergency, engine 3 is clear returning. You're looking for the source of the alarm, 093.

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0: 8 is going to be off at Springfield.
1: You're off at Springfield. Nobody's called in yet. You want me to keep going?
0: If you want to just put one more active in tone out and then just tell them to respond in the group.

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ambulance 4. 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Just so you're aware, patient does have a stroke history. He is pre-diabetic. His speech has returned to normal, but they still want him evaluated.

dispatch from above fuel. This is the location. There is no emergency, and I'll be clear. I do have coordinates, which I will give to the alarm company and better direction for it on the next time it happens.

for Gilsum Rescue. Chester County ambulance to respond number 22, Lounger Road, Gilsum Transfer Station. Problem level, 85-year-old male fallen with a head injury. For Gilsum Rescue, Chester County ambulance to respond number 22, Lounger Road, Gilsum Transfer Station. Problem level, 85-year-old male fallen with a head injury. Operator on 752. 942.

Kaunas First Long Shift Service, call the 45 Fulbrook Ave, apartment. First Swansea service call, 45 Fulbrook Ave, apartment number 3. For a fire alarm that was sounding, call Interstate today, hit the heat detector. The alarm has been silenced, requesting help resetting the system. That's for Swansea service call, the number 45 Fulbrook Ave, apartment 3. The fire alarm was set off by a subject hitting a heat detector in apartment 3. The alarm has been silenced, requesting help resetting the system. 948, KC Phone 5 units in Swansea on Tech 1.

0: 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You're responding. 950. 12, rescue one. 12, rescue one, responding. 952.
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Here's Cross, Francis Town Road, 1015, KCF 415.

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Yes, sir, operate on TAC 1, Cross Creek Longview Road, KCF 15, 1035.

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for Dilbert Rescue, Rescue Division 1. 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

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The nearest cross is Gilson Road, 739 KC 415.

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coming to 545 Dublin Road, and did you copy the stage away? 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

Alpha Station 1. Motor vehicle accident. Hobby Lane and Ledman on Street in Hanover. Car versus Paul. Hanover Station 1. Motor vehicle accident. Hobby Lane and Ledman on Street in Hanover. Car versus Paul. Timeout 10:45.

no fun in securing the Helmet Farming 1047. Callers could not see whether or not the car hit the pole first or whether the pole fell on top of the car. Operator, safety's not secure, but my caller described the car as a

2484. On scene.

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0: 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Be advised the deputy is on scene and the patient is no longer located. 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
2: Thomas for Deerfield Valley Ambulance, responding Wilmington to 30 West Main Street, 68-year-old male with nerve issues. Repeating 4, Deerfield Valley Ambulance, respond in Wilmington, 30 West Main Street, 68-year-old male with nerve issues. 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

in an ambulance. Wrapped in ambulance. Medical call out to level 166. Slap City Road is wrapped in 81-year-old. Rapid ambulance. Medical call out to level 166. Braxton, 81-year-old female falling dizziness. Timeout 11:06.

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1: 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Child's all set.
0: 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And have a moment to wait.

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0: you're prevailing on the second call. To respond to East Road in the area of Faulkner Road, reported by Tuasson. Now subject with a olive on the street. That's for Whiting Ambulance, Deeper Valley Ambulance, second call. Respond to East Road, in the area of Faulkner Road. Had a bicycle accident, now subject with a collarbone. Operate on TAC 1, 1110. Take your form.
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0: We'll take that call and we'll need to get you away for
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0: dispatch for FNAM 1. I'm responding with 2, and you could cancel Canaan to 1666 left 0. Captain Edwards,
1: responding with 2, 1112. 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

4, Whitey Camera 2 responds, East Road, Mario Faulkner Road, for bicycle accident. 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
1: You up near Taylor Drive?
0: We were recently.
1: Retape. I got a person calling and say they've got low water pressure. I'll get a hold of the water department.
0: Receive.
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1: Thomas, we're Vernon to 60 Lily Pond Road, automatic fire alarm showing first floor smoke. That's for Vernon to 60 Lily Pond Road, automatic fire alarm showing first floor smoke. Units operating on TAC 1 on arrival, 1145, ACF 15.

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Alpha to West over to 71 Overlook Drive. Automatic fire alarm clearing first floor hallway smoke. That's for West over to 71 Overlook Drive. Automatic fire alarm clearing first floor hallway smoke. Unit on TAC 4, 1154 KCF 15.

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2: traffic ambulance, back and forth to service, no transport. 1 engine 1, rescue 1 and C1 is responding, and you're requesting a recount?

Retone for burn into 60 Lily Pond Road, automatic fire alarm showing first floor smoke. That's a retone for burn into 60 Lily Pond Road, automatic fire alarm showing first floor smoke. It's on text 1 on arrival, 1156, KCF 15.

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1: Clearing the scene for Bradford Captain.

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Respond area of Thoreau Way and Keene Road. Reported as 119 Keene Road for a vehicle fire. Units operate on Tac 1, 442, KTF 105.

bonus for Vernon, a second call. Respond to the area of 116 at Willie Pond Road. Caller there reporting a large column of smoke in the area, possibly at the end of the road. Repeating for Vernon, a second call to 116 Willie Pond Road. For smoke in the area, possibly at the end of the road. Caller reporting a large column of smoke. Units on, TAC 2 for the second call. 1208, KCF 15.

1, Tanker 1. Tanker 1, you'll be handling the 116 Lily Pond Road. Caller was calling from there, looking up the hill. He said he believes it might be at the end of the road.

copy, ladder 1 on scene, nothing showing, 1209.

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You're waiting to speak to a key holder. The alarm company did speak to Clayton Dodge from that residence. He was not on scene. 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

the alarm company spoke with a Clayton Dodge from that as a key holder there. 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He was not on scene.

Bye. 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

This time it's for Claremont Safety Services. 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
0: Go ahead.
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0: Thomas Burke went off fire. Asterisk on 25 Winter Street, Silver Maples. Fox alarm showing fire alarm. Fox 0570. Repeat, the tone is for Claremont Fire. Ask to respond to 5 Winter Street, Silver Maples, for box alarm 0570. Showing fire alarm. 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
0: We're under control, preparing with the transport.
1: Yeah, Group 1 under control, preparing for transport.

Windsor Fast Squad, Windsor Ambulance. You're on to respond to 962 Coon Club Road for a lift assist on an 80-year-old male who fell onto his toilet. He's not able to get up. No injuries reported. Again, please respond to 962 Coon Club Road for an 80-year-old male who fell onto his toilet in the bathroom. No injuries reported. Just looking for a lift assist at 13.

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I've been complimenting my...

the second tone for West Windsor Pass Squad, responding with Windsor Ambulance to 962 Coon Club Road. Going to be for a person who fell, not believed to be injured. Once again, the tone is for West Windsor Pass Squad, your second tone, responding with Windsor Ambulance to 962 Coon Club Road. Going to be for a 80-year-old male who fell in his bathroom, not believed to be injured. Time is 1318.

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0: 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A1, is that you calling for the transfer? 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

Daytona 4, Jaffrey, ambulance respondent, stage at your station. Baby is requesting a stage. 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Repeating for Jaffrey, ambulance respondent, stage at your station. Baby is requesting you stage there. 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

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Number 461 Grafton Road. Station's located out back. 65-year-old female fallen head injury. For Rushing Division 2, respond in Townsend. Number 461 Grafton Road. Station's located in the back of the facility. 65-year-old female fallen with a head injury. Operator local. 1601. Station's informed.

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4.0.

Jonas for Francistown Rescue, Peterborough Ambulance, to 496 Campbell Hill Road. PD's responding there for an elderly female fallen. Repeating for Francistown Rescue, Peterborough Ambulance, to 496 Campbell Hill Road. PD's responding there for an elderly female fallen on an injury. 1511, ACF 15.

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1: Responding for an elderly female, subject fallen. That's for Francis Town Rescue, 496 Camp Bethel Road. Elderly female fallen, PD's responding. 1514, ACF 15.

Hannaford Claremont Fire. Asked to respond to mutual aid into Newport. It's going to be Maple Street and Sage by the snowmobile bridge. 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

0: 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It's just 15.
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1: It sounds like VSP is a little tied up at the moment. 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
1: Brucey, yeah, there's a crash out in Stockbridge from the sounds of it.

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0: I'll be on Director Turnpike.
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0: 2652 about Route 10 in Chester for a 70-year-old male. Knees gave out. Caller's not advised to keep them injured or not when asked. He's just out there on success. Repeating 4 with Chester ambulance responding 1652 about Route 10 in Chester. 70-year-old male, conscious alert, fell outside, knees gave out, unknown to be injured. MSL 5044.
1: Quarters.
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1: 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Awaiting a driver.
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0: 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Clear the scene. 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For returning.
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Sergeant loaded Sunapee. 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Sergeant loaded Sunapee. 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

The Tona for Springfield, engine 3 is responding to 1 Church Street for a fire alarm sounding. Again, the Tona for Springfield, engine 3 is responding to 1 Church Street for a fire alarm sounding, needing 2 for station coverage. 1656.

0: the London ambulance. 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No urine and oxygen bag. 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London ambulance. 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Timeout 1701.
1: Engine 3
2: is going to be on scene. Looks like a two-story, modular type home. C7 will have Church Street Command. Nothing showing from the outside.
1: Engine 3, you're on scene. It's a two-story. Nothing showing. C7 has command. 1702.

11-815, 5, 4, 10, 7, 7, 7.

circle back to the floor for a smoke detector. Probably faulty. 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There's no fire, no smoke, streaming direct from the homeowner. She's advising that it keeps going off every 15 minutes. She's unable to reset it. 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Again, please respond to 110 Senior Circle, 724. For a smoke detector, faulty, probably fire alarm activation.

I have the alarm silence. It states that every 10 or 15 minutes it's going off. I'm going to stay here and see what happens.

0: 10, go ahead.
1: The source was a faulty detector. Detector's been removed from the homeowner's house. Command's terminated. We're clear returning.
0: Was a faulty detector. Detector has been removed. Command terminated. 1713.

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for Rockingham, responding to Bellows Falls, 143 Atkinson Street. Possible illegal burn. That's for Rockingham, responding to Bellows Falls, 143 Atkinson Street. Check possible illegal burn. 715-1738.

for Rockingham to respond number 52 Morgan Street. The caller's reporting thick black smoke coming from the chimney. That is for Rockingham to number 52 Morgan Street. Caller's reporting thick black smoke coming from the chimney. 1743 KFIF 105.

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1: Claremont Road, just north of the PD, with Vermont King Walter Adam 504. That's KWA 504. Should come back to a silver Toyota RAV4.

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That's for Whitingham Rescue Deer from Valley Ambulance. Respondent stage away from 1524 Vermont Route 112 for a female subject injured from a domestic. Nearest cross street is going to be Route 8A. 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Brush one, you're clear to see the community. 1345.

0: 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All four units have been cleared and returning from Newport.
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1: Negative 23, negative New Hampshire or local. Checking Vermont, license status to expire 2/27. Does have a history 04, August and February speeding. I do show also 07 speeding, 06, and it continues.

0: 404-400, can you just confirm the date of birth you have? I want to make sure we're talking about the same person. I have a date of birth ending in the year 2007.
1: Negative, I'm showing 219 at 74.
0: Copy. So it's going to be the exact same name, Micah James Audsley. Date of birth is going to be 2007-04-20.
1: Okay, that's not who I'm getting that coming back to. I'm getting it coming back to a Nikita Santor Linehan.
0: Copy. She's showing as the second operator on the registration. When you're ready for it, I'll give you the full spelling for my operator.
1: I found it just now. Stand by. I've got that other caller again.
0: Stand by.
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1: Subject involved in a domestic evaluation. The retail for Whitingham Rescue. Respond in Stageway 1524, Vermont, Route 112. Female subject involved in a domestic evaluation. Patient 45, 1749. 35, C3, responding 1750.

0: Alarm from Rush 1. Come in, Rush 1.
1: We've been released from the scene. Return to ground 1.
0: Received. Release from scene. Return to Claremont, 1751.

0: 404-400. Any update from that second caller?
1: I sent you a chat. She stated that he had left heading up Sullivan to Michael Ave.
2: I've had multiple complaints by the neighbors. You have the message, 1753.
0: 404-400. If he did, he's certainly not the one driving. That motorcycle is still here in their parking lot.
1: And 5.
0: 404-400, you can show me off of the Sumner house. I'll be doing a check regarding the multiple calls about over-serving.
1: 10-5.

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Receive, we have 52C3, also put himself on responding. 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

35 engine 2, KC4 flat, 35 engine 2. For the PD, they weren't sure if it was 143 or 134 Atkinson Street. However, we're not showing there being a 143. There's a message, 1768.

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If you have it for the PD, you can enter on arrival. The driveway. You have the message. No one.

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1: 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A3. You can show me clear. 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

Tijuana 29, three streams away, automatic fire alarm. That's Wilmington, respond at 29, three streams away, automatic fire alarm. Cross Street, Blackberry Lane, TF 415, 17.

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Still alarm. 75. 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Stafford Fire. Still alarm. 75. 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Time well, 18:26.

Tone is for Claremont Fire. You're asked to respond to 119 Cat Hole Road for a lift assist. Party fell out of her wheelchair. No injuries. Again, Tone is for Claremont Fire. You're asked to respond to 119 Cat Hole Road for a lift assist. Party fell out of her wheelchair. No injuries. Timeout is 18:31.

0: responded for Hinsdale. Respond to 166 Middle Oxbow Road for fire alarm sounding. That's Hinsdale, 166 Middle Oxbow Road, fire alarm sounding. Cross street is Oxbow Road, operate on TAC 1. ETF 15, 18.
1: Just do it for funny.

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0: Hinsdale. The respond on 166 Middle Oxbow Road, fire alarm sounding. That's a respond for Hinsdale. 166 Middle Oxbow Road, fire alarm sounding. Cross Street, Oxbow Road. Operate on TAC 1, KCF 45, 837. Responding, 1837.
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0: Separate engines, too. Family residential structure. We'll be investigating. We'll have separate commands.

95 Rush 1. You're on scene. There's a name and phone number in the notes of the owner. I said you could call him to gain access if needed. Yeah, but 1839.

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Two patients, possible head injuries. CSP Center for New Brook. Rescuing Vision 2, respond to 618 Vermont Route 30 for an ATV accident. Two patients, possible head injuries. CSP Center. Here's crash street is Cross Street, 1847, Casey Foreign Pass.

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He would like to come in without sight and siren.

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Coronas Fire responding 1 Creechy Road in Heartland, Damon Hall. For 2 individuals stuck in the elevator in the basement with no injuries. Repeating 4 Heartland Fire responding 1 Creechy Road in Heartland, Damon Hall. 2 individuals stuck in the elevator in the basement, no injuries. Time of tone 1901.

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0: 23C1, that's affirmative. I was just checking your status and rescuing K-11. 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
2: 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Command terminated. We're returning.
1: It's going to be a faulty detector. Command terminated. You're returning. 1956.

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0: I'll back that residence due to another alarm activation. We'll be out continuing investigating.
1: Engine 3, you're back out at the residence for another alarm sounding. You'll be out investigating 1958.